please give up, you don't have time to waste. This is real, I've been waiting my whole life to feel. Do you wanna see a dead body? No chill, I just smash. Do you wanna see a dead body? Probably not. Real dark in a cemetery where the souls lie. Thought that I was finished, I kill it with no eyes. Know that I'm the one that'll be foolish and I'll be done. I ain't gonna wish you a murder and shit for fun. Storm shacked

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Yeah. And if I ever break your fall, Sims, just promise me you'll say I'm good. Yo, Sims, kill these fucking niggas, man.

Wolf talk and bomber clock dead. Don't talk to bomber clock thugs. Don't begin the street for bomber clock cred. 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Pour some wine out when your soldiers fall though. Better mind out for the snakes and smart clothes, Jakes and Marlowe's.

0: 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You mad?
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0: Everything jumpy. 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

0: The shooting is feel like he Megan. I got two Glocks, they side by side. If I put them up, it's 11. Think I'm overly breaded. I'm about to Kevin Garnett it. I'm about to up the score. We got the shit for the low. Getting that cheese and shredded. I've been outside since 7.
1: I've been outside for a minute. I ain't gonna talk, I'ma live it. Every day, a second, every minute. Survival of the fittest, get it?

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Now you do what they told ya. Now you do what they told ya.

the new romantic. Watch this, transatlantic, cross jaywalking tongues into the deep. Terra firma, the Deltic, the heavyweight, the oversized burner. Dr. Van Allen taking belts to the learner. The rising figure, what's in your tag descending? Bob Temple motion breaks the stizzy pretending. You need time, but time doesn't need you. It's our

0: Vampire Messenger.
1: Won't take this the right way. Trust me, I know how they think, these vampires. When they're threatened, they are not all heavy lifting. They're so predictable.
2: Barbara, yeah. I really hate that place. It's full of lunatics and monsters and an old crazy man, you know.

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Ever since I emerged, they hear me and compare me and give me the third degree, but that's like comparing me to herbal tea. Out of mercy, anytime you first meet. 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Because we got just abusive, every booth we use like useless. We're accused of leaving bruises and contuses. We're excuses, we get nooses with the elusives. And the proof is that everything that we do, and this includes what's fat, us building impact, we'll move all the bullshit. Everything altitude, and I'm out to cruise, and I'm about to prove that when I'm in the booth, I'm like a fuse lid. Never ever will a shoe fit. Always different from the get up, never let him out a little bit. Killing with the different. In an instant, you don't know what you're up against, nigga. Buster, mercy. Lord God, have mercy. Lord God, have mercy.

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It's all only me.

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0: 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It smells like you're in a field of lavender in Provence.
1: Oh, that's nice.
0: Isn't it beautiful?
1: Oh, it's very nice.
0: Have you ever ordered any items before, Anne?
1: No, this is my first
0: time. Your first anything. Well, I'm delighted that you're calling in. I hope you enjoy yours and that your daughter enjoys hers.
1: Oh, we will.
0: Thank you for calling.
1: Okay, bye.

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And crackheads walk with presidential crew bus to meet dealers whose crack.

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The one with shattered windows, leaving diamond tears in melting asphalt.

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Roll, roll, roll, watch. Roll, roll, roll, watch. Even a bus driver will kick your ass tonight if you're trying to ride for free. He's a bus driver now, but he's come up on same road, and tonight it's too hot to take shit. On hot nights like this, pinprick

joined by the special group. And a 9-year-old girl's spine might take a straight bullet, so she may never skip to a beat on concrete again.